made. 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When you're chewing on life's gristle, don't grumble, give a whistle.

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2: 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Madness takes its toll. But listen closely.
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Catch me now, I'm going down. And my name is Bobby Brown. Watch me now, I'm going down. And my name is Bobby Brown. Watch me now.

Spend sleepless nights to think about you. You said you loved me.

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2: Arabella Bayern. Ladies and gentlemen, as you know, we have something special down here at Birdland this evening. A recording for Blue Note Records.